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1: Y'all, Mario and Courtney Lopez must see movies coming up shortly. In the meantime, more music and a random thought from Cordo. What you got?
2: Isn't it wild that there was a time when they picked one movie and the whole plane had to watch it together? Like, you did not get
1: choice. I remember that vividly. Yeah, well, you didn't have to watch it, but if you want to watch a movie, that's all you were watching.
2: And it would come down, like, every three rows.
1: Yes, every three rows. 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

0: that should bring you comfort.
1: No, it doesn't.
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0: Yeah.
1: And now when we go to Mexico, I'm never going into the water because now they have alligators.
0: No, crocodiles.
1: Whatever.
2: Well, they've had them. 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
1: them. No, they didn't have them.

0: Alfaro, Courtney Lopez, Music Rules On. But wanted to mention a bunch of our faves kicking off new tours today. Bryan Adams and Pat Benatar taking the stage tonight in St. Louis. Old school right there. Carol G's tour is also getting started tonight in Chicago. That should be good.
1: And the Goo Goo Dolls are kicking off their tour with Neon Trees in Lincoln, California.

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1: Hey, you're on with Mario and Courtney Lopez. More music headed your way, but I wanted to mention this because I just saw it and I couldn't believe it. 1 year ago, exactly today, we lost one of my biggest heroes as a kid, Hulk Hogan. And recently, not too long ago, we saw his documentary, and it was really good, right, honey? You weren't necessarily a fan, but you enjoyed that.
2: No, I'm always interested into seeing how people get to where they get to.
1: Right.
2: And how they get there. And I did watch their reality show.
1: Oh, okay.
2: After he had the kids and everything. So So I was interested in it.
1: Absolute legend. No one had more of an impact on wrestling, I think, than him. And man, at his peak, he was like a real legend.

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2: Until then, this is Mario and Courtney Lopez saying good night.

Mix 107.7. And here we go, a little past midnight, getting this weekend underway. I'm Heather, and coming up in just two songs, we're going to talk about Powerball lottery, because we're not the only country participating anymore. Nope, wait till you hear this.

0: Mix 107.7, the 80s to now. Heather here, and we are talking about lottery Powerball because it has now opened up to another country. The UK will now be participating, and this starts this week. So it'll be the first time anyone in the UK is eligible to win the big jackpot on Wednesday night. Now, it does mean that they're also going to be buying tickets. So the jackpots potentially are going to be a lot bigger than they are now, and there are some rules in place for them. So they can only win the jackpot. They can't win the smaller cash prizes, and if they do happen to win, they have to have the 30-year payout. They cannot get the lump sum.
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So excited to bring back the 107 days of summer. And we have some incredible prizes for you, like Aqua Adventures at Land of Illusion, an oil change from Bowtowns and Ford, sunglasses from Stahl Vision, and more. So make sure you're listening. 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

0: 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And you just never know. You could be the next winner of $1,000, just like Danielle was. 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
1: Oh, my gosh. That's amazing. I just, like, on a whim did it in my car because I heard it on the radio. I never thought I would actually win.
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Mix 107.7, your home for Jeff, Christie, and Dave. Heather here with you. Thank you so much for being here, keeping me company as we get another weekend started. So Ariana Grande, she's been busy. She's out on tour, but still found time to get us a new fragrance called Cloud Aurora. That's in stores now, and wrapped up her next album, which will be out this week. That's where you can find this one.

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And sometimes moms just need a break, and that's okay. So where are we hiding out? We're going to talk about this coming up.

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Hi there, it's Heather, and make sure you listen all this week at 7:10 to Jeff, Christy, and Dave. 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
1: Hey, I just want to say I'm an Uber driver, and you guys get me the biggest tip, turning you guys on and cranking up the music. My passengers love you, and so do I.

0: 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I'm Heather, and Katie, one of our most recent winners, she got $1,000. 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

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And it is Christmas in July. Everyone going to be celebrating this weekend. I mean, today is July 25th. After all, we're in the very wee hours of it. But how to participate? Well, you can bake some Christmas cookies, drink some hot cocoa, watch a holiday movie. Those are on the Hallmark Channel today. Or you can confuse your neighbors and do a little bit of caroling.

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And here we go on to another weekend. What have you got going on? 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

Your at workstation, Mix 1077. I'm Heather, and let's get you a completely random fact of the day. You know, sometimes I hear these and I think, well, yeah, I've heard that once upon a time. This was new to me. It might not be for you. KFC had a sibling restaurant called Kentucky Roast Beef and Ham back in the 1960s. Very long name for a restaurant. But you know what? If they want to bring it back, I'd love to try it.

0: Mix 1077, your home for the 107 days of summer. I'm Heather, and if you are a dog owner, you know sometimes it's so hot and not safe to take your dog for a walk, but of course they still need their exercise and to do their business. So dog trainers have this to say about it. If it's between 81 and 85 degrees, walks should be under 20 minutes. You're going to want to walk early in the morning, stick to shaded or grassy areas, make sure you bring water, and do the 7-second pavement test. So put your hand on the pavement. If it's too hot for you, after 7 seconds, it's definitely too hot for their little paws. And the fact is, dogs just like it cooler. They're not into tanning or hanging out at the pool like we do.
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So when I was in high school, my group of guy friends decided like this was their song. I can't even tell you how many times in a row I had to hear this in 1998. 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

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And more of your favorites all lined up for you tonight. Got some Kenny Loggins, Taylor Swift, and John Legend all on the way. Stick around.

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And here we go, a little after 4 a.m. Good morning. I hope you're having a fantastic start to your weekend. Let's get to some Edwin McCain now.

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So excited to bring back the 107 days of summer. 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
1: Yeah. 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
2: I'm Casey Kasem. Look at this. Olivia Newton-John leaps from number 7 to number 2. And for a move within the top 10, those 5 notches are a lot. They're magic.

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0: 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The 80s to now. Parenting involves a lot of stress. 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
1: If you happen to have lived through the 80s and or the 90s, why do you miss life from back then? It's not so much, oh, the arcades or the shoulder pads or whatever. 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
0: There's something called a nun girl summer, like nuns in convents kind of a thing. I'll tell you what this is about in the next 10 minutes.

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0: 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There's something called a nun girl summer. Like, we're talking nuns in convents, that kind of nun. It's not about becoming a nun. It's embracing a simpler, less stressful approach to life, where you focus on friendship, community, and hobbies, and finding joy in everyday moments. It's blowing up right now on social media, so maybe it would be worth looking into.
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107.7, now with even more variety. We're finding out a little bit more of Taylor and Travis's wedding, or at least their rehearsal dinner. Apparently, they were a huge hit when Taylor and Travis sang a duet together. Yeah, Travis's brother, Jason, is still talking about it. I heard you.

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1: What's going on? 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

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Just after 4. Hope you're having a good Saturday so far. Coming up this hour, we have Katy Perry, Miles Smith. Actually, boys are on the way as well. But girls just want to have fun.

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Michael Jackson's legacy is apparently stronger than ever, with the King of Pop's official YouTube channel surpassing 40 million subscribers and racking up billions of views as fans around the world keep the magic.

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1: 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Logan's on her way out to dinner with her family, and she says she wants to hear Golden from Hun Tricks because she loves this movie. I got your song coming up for you now, Logan. 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

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So excited to bring back the 107 Days of Summer. 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

thank you so much for everything that you guys do. When I'm in a bad mood, I just crank up the tunes and the bad mood is gone and my day is all bright and sunny once again.

Mix 107.7, now with even more variety. There's a reason she's called the Songbird Supreme. Mariah Carey has a 5-octave vocal range. That includes her ability to sing in the rare whistle register, reaching notes far above what most singers can produce. Here's Mariah now with that incredible voice.

0: 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It's Andy, and I want to hear from you. What is the most useful tool or the most useful item in your home? Christine, what's yours?
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Mix 107.7, your home for Jeff, Christy, and Dave. Thanks for being here this Saturday evening. Coming up this hour, Ed Sheeran, Miles Smith, and Daniel Powder. Here's Taylor, though, with the Fate of Ophelia.

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0: 1077, the 80s to now. What's going on? It's Andy. Hope you're having a good one so far. We're talking about the most useful tool or the item that you have in your home that you feel like you couldn't just live without anymore. Let's go to Danny on the talkback, Mike.
1: It's an air fryer. And if you make any kind of like mozzarella sticks, fries, onion rings, hot dogs, any kind of thing that you have to eat a whole oven for, just get yourself an air fryer. It'll change your life.
0: 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Air fryers will save you so much time.
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0: 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Rhonda won $1,000, and she was so thrilled.
1: Oh, my God. 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
0: You could be next. 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

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Continuous 80s, you are listening to the 80s show. I'm Jeff Stevens. Thanks for coming back and listening to the 80s show every weekend. This time around, we're highlighting the colors of the 80s. New Order had some great songs in the mid to late 80s, including this one. Here is Blue Monday from New Order on the 80s show.

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I'm Jeff Stevens. Thanks for listening to the 80s show this weekend. 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The first weekend of August is the return of the All Request 80s show. So if you want to make your request, you can do so right now. 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Here's NXS.